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If playing with your string happens to be your thing, it's easy to say to both, oh, never mind.

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1: Rastafari is the Almighty God. It's not we a do it, you know. It's God Himself a do it, you know what I mean? And nobody, and if them kill me, tomorrow millions
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Because I said humming to everybody out there singing. That's all right. Any way you get your fun over is good for me. 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